0: weren't made for this here country music, well, by golly, y'all can just knock me over with a feather.
1: Country!
0: Now let's crank it back up. Gator 107.9.

Gator 107.9, the Grand Strand's number one for new country. And a new survey says 15% of people say there's something in their house that's been broken for so long that they've just accepted that that's how it works now, the broken way. If this sounds like you, I want to find out what's broken in your house. We'll discuss coming up next.

0: Grandstand's number one for new country, Gator 107.9. Megan, we're talking about what's been broken in your house for so long now. You've accepted that the broken way is the way it works now.
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0: Oh my God, that would drive me insane. How do you put up with that? I guess you would get used to it after a while, but it just sounds like torture. Fix the faucet.

Gator 107.9, the Grand Strand's number one for new country. I'm Casper. A new survey says 15% of people have something in their house that's broken, and it's been broken for so long now that they've just accepted that the broken way is the way it works. They're not even attempting to fix it. They've gotten used to it. Sounds kind of sad, right? All right, what's it for you? If you can relate to this, more of your answers coming up. Luke Combs now, The Kind of Love We Make.

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1: And no need for any Sunday scaries tonight. 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
2: 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We'll discuss coming up. Morgan Wallen right now. It's Been By Now.
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1: I'm Casper, and we're finding out if when you get it from work, you immediately go and do something bizarre. A new survey says around 20% of people do this. They get them from work and proceed to do something they describe as bizarre. So, Kevin, what's it for you, my man? What are you doing?
2: I go to the bathroom, and I just look in the mirror and speak in different accents.
1: Okay, that's a good first answer, because that is definitely kind of odd. You're going to the bathroom, looking in the mirror, and speaking in different accents the second you walk in from work. Maybe it's a way to release some stress, right? All right, what about you? Can you top that one? Is it weird or weirder? Call me here or let me know in the iHeart app. Tap the red talkback mic. Give me your answer. I'll play it back. Coming up.
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1: And it's proof that not all Mondays are bad, because tomorrow it's back. 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

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No one else had a giant bell in their house, just we did. What did you have? We'll discuss coming up next.

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0: 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Lauren, thank you for listening. So what's something your parents had in their house growing up you thought every family had until you got older? What was it?
1: My parents had something called a chicken chair, which was a little chair in the corner that had a chicken on it that we sat when we got into timeout.
0: Oh, the classic timeout chair, but it was a chicken chair.

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Grand Strand's number one for new country, Gator 107.9. Hey, good way to get your Monday going? How about with some good news? I got something to share with you coming up in two songs. Hang tight.

107.9 The Gator. Topic I want to discuss next hour. I want to hear from you on this. You know, as we enter the month of October, what are you afraid of? What is something that you fear? What is something you're scared of? 866-607-8383. We'll talk next hour.

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1: Hey, Granger, this is Phil. I'm calling because I'm down in Tucson. I'm driving up to Flagstaff this morning for work, and it got me up at crazy hours driving, and I just wanted to say hi. What's up to everybody?
0: Buddy, I appreciate you listening. That's some beautiful country you're driving through. 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
1: Hey, Granger, want to just say thank you for everything that you do. I listen to you every morning on my hour drive to Denver Airport. I hope you have a great day. Take care.
0: You're sure welcome, brother. Thank you for calling. Yeah,

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A drug deal gone wrong in Florida, but not for unusual reasons. Earl Bibbles Jr. is going to share this true, dumb criminal story with us coming up next.

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Gator 107.9, number one for new country. 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It's a pretty easy question. 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

The Grand Strand's number one for new country, Gator 107.9. It was on this day that we got the very first look at 007. I'll remind you what year that was, plus some other things that went down on this day in history, coming up in two songs.

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1: Okay, we have Van Hudson in here with Nashville News. You got some stories for us?
2: I do. So this was interesting. Luke Bryan says his duet with Chris Stapleton took an unexpected romantic turn. We're gonna actually let Luke Bryan explain that to you coming up in Nashville News next. So hang out, a hot

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We're calling this Fall Food Draft. 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

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Hey, good way to get your Monday going? How about with some good news? I got something to share with you coming up in two songs. Hang tight.

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Brought this up last hour. What's your favorite fall food? And we're doing like an NFL draft, but it's a fall food draft. 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
1: 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Not everyone sleeps at night. Some of us think, some of us drive, some of us pray. Granger's with you through it all. Thanks for being a part of the After Midnight family.

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Grand Strand's number one for new country, Gator 107.9. It was on this day that we got the very first look at 007. I'll remind you what year that was, plus some other things that went down on this day in history, coming up in two songs.

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Hey, Granger here on After Midnight. The third shift is rolling here as we kick off the week. Wherever you are, whatever you're doing, just know that we're here and glad to be keeping you company. 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
1: This was the segment that I had taken a pause on while I was trying to get my voice back, which is about 98% there. And I guess because it's been so long, I just forgot how to do it. And I haven't done like five in a row Lowdown from Twangtowns. But considering how many years I've been doing the Lowdown from Twangtown, I didn't think that I would forget how to get into it that quickly. What a train wreck on a Monday. Anyways, let's do the Lowdown from Twangtown, as always, brought to you by The Boathouse. Trip, the owner of, who I had a lunch with a couple of weeks ago. We're going to be talking about The Boathouse a lot, have information about their Halloween costume contest. Maybe I'll get to that a little bit later today. But first, country music news. Miranda Lambert and Kacey Musgraves have historically not gotten along for a long time. Great news. That is no longer the case. They have squashed their beef. They reunited earlier this year on their first ever duet, which you might remember, that was called Horses and Divorces. But Miranda was just asked about it in a recent interview. Miranda, who has new music as well, is all over the place right now doing PR work. She said that, does it even matter what our beef was even about? It was dumb girl drama that we don't even remember, and now we're cool. She then went on to say basically how it's best to let old drama just be water under the bridge. Miranda summed it up pretty well when she said, I don't have the energy anymore to be so grudgy. Whiskey Riff had that story, which I thought was pretty cool. I feel the same way as you, Miranda. Who has the energy to be grumpy and mad at somebody? Dolly is in the news. This number is wild to me. Her hit Jolene has officially surpassed 1 billion streams on Spotify, making it just the 20th country song ever to reach the milestone. Earlier in the year, we covered a lot of these country songs, of which Luke Combs has two. Jolene was released in 73, which means it's now the oldest country song to join that billion streams club, beating the previous record holder by 33 years. And last but not least, John Party in the news. He had to cancel two stops on his Gambling Man tour. This was this past weekend. And guess why he had to cancel? Same reason a lot of people are canceling whatever it is they're doing today. The sinus stuff is going around. He's just a little sick. He's already back. He'd chosen Macon and Biloxi, and both of those had to be postponed. And he said he was barely squeaking by. Lord knows it's going around. The weather here is not helping either here on the Grand Strand, where it is yet another dreary, rainy day. And this has been yet another, hopefully not so dreary, Lowdown from Twangtown. In what's an October 5th show that, according to my show grid, means we got a lot of business we got to take care of today, including some giveaways coming your way. And I'll tell you all about those. Giveaways for young people today. I'm all for it. It's the Gator Morning Show.
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0: And for adults with type 2 diabetes and known heart disease, Jardiance can lower the risk of cardiovascular death, too. 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

another massive hit that is streaming and selling like crazy. Been by now, Morgan Wallen on the Gator Morning Show. It's time for the Jesus Jam of the Day, in which I'm running incredibly behind here. So let's get right to it. It's Brandon Lee. It's Gator.

0: Brandon Lake, Gratitude on the Gator Morning Show. I welcome you back. Now, I mentioned this briefly last week, but I could barely talk, so maybe you didn't hear it. And I also, when I first did the announcement, I did it entirely wrong. I gave you the wrong dates and the wrong times, which, hey, shocker. It's kind of what I do sometimes. My mistake. Anyways, I am going to be in Walmart, Calabash, visiting our friends to the north. And every once in a while, you know, we get a winner from up there, calls in, Gator Nation exist outside of Orion, Georgetown counties. And I'm stoked to be going up there as well. That is this coming Wednesday, so 2 days from now, from noon to two. And since I don't get up that way too awful much, I am bringing a ton of giveaways. We've got festivals, fairs, haunted houses, all kinds of stuff coming, and I want to give people the opportunity to win. So if you are free in and around the greater Calabash area this Wednesday from noon to two, please drop by and say hello. Just come see me. That's all you got to do. And chances are I'm bringing so much stuff that you're going to win regardless. It's what we do. It's the Gator. Speaking of giveaways, I got one coming up in just a few minutes. So don't go nowhere. Gator.
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singles you up. Jordan Davis with Singles You Up. I told you not to go anywhere because I have a really cool giveaway. We're going to be doing this over the course of the next couple of weeks. Our friends over at Wonderworks have reached out and, well, they want to do some ticket giveaways. So, you know what I said? Absolutely. Let's get after it. How about the old family four-pack? Going old school with it. We'll do caller 10 right now to go to the Upside Down House. 843-293-1079. 843-293-1079. We'll have a winner next. Who's going to Wonderworks? Well, we'll find out together. After Luke Combs, rethink some things on the Gator.

0: Well, that sound could only mean that, well, we got us a winner today. By the way, another shout out to Wonderworks. This is one of my kids' favorite attractions that we have here at the beach. And this is the first time I've ever had the opportunity to give these tickets away. I'm pretty stoked about it myself. Let's see if our winner is. Hey, it is the Gator. Who am I speaking with?
1: Sam Taylor.
0: Did you say Sam?
1: Pam.
0: Pam. P-A-M. Pam. I got you, Pam. I wanted to make sure I got that correct. What you doing this morning?
1: Getting ready to go into work.
0: I hear you. And where do you work?
1: Mobile Fleet in Marion.
0: Oh, see, I was talking about this earlier, that it's not just Horry and Georgetown County. Gator Nation is extended about. We're talking about it here at 7:30. Do you have young people in your life might like to take a trip to Wonderworks?
1: I do. I have a five-year-old grandson.
0: All right. Well, perfect. You are going to get to spend some time at Wonderworks. Congratulations. You are caller 10.
1: Thank you.
0: Absolutely. We're going to be doing this all week long, right around that same time. I was shooting for 7:45. I was running slightly behind, however. But you are our first Wonderworks winner. I got to get some information from you before I do. However, tell us the station hooking you up with tickets to Wonderworks.
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0: Perfect. I'm going to put you on hold. I will be right back. Okay, guys, that's the deal. We're doing it all week long. As a matter of fact, this is a two-week-long giveaway. And also, I'm not done doing giveaways today either. It is a jam-packed Monday, dreary Gator morning.
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He's what I like to call on the come up, and it's Hudson Westbrook with Painted You Pretty. My little Post Malone, he's working with Blake here. Pour me a drink. Skate him on, Jim.

0: the Gator Morning Show. Anytime I use Chariots of Fire as a music bed, I feel like you can't speak until that big synth part hits. Like you can't talk until that part. It's like Ric Flair never came out until the big hit happened, you know. Bomb, bomb. He never came out before that. Anyways, that's the way I treat music beds around here. That's broadcast talk for music that's playing behind you. They call it a bed because you're talking over the top of it, like you're laying over the top of it. I treat my music beds here like walkout music. Gets me pumped. Gets me hyped. Oh, I know what I wanted to do here. We have this kid that works here. By the way, kid is a term I use in affection for somebody that's 20 years younger than I am or whatever. So I feel like I can say it. I feel young, but this dude's a kid. So he comes back in here on Thursday when I had a little bit of a voice, and he asked me if I wanted to help him with his, I guess he's in like an NFL pick'em deal or something. So he wanted to know if I would help him. And I'm like, sure. And I didn't think anything else about it. Again, this is Thursday. And then I guess the second window of football games was on television yesterday. And about 4:30, it occurred to me that I'd help this kid make his picks. And I was able to recall most of the picks that I made for this kid. Every one of them was wrong. Like, every one of them I got wrong. And it seems like the parity we would typically have in college football has now worked its way over to the NFL. I don't know what's happening in the NFL. I have a pretty good grasp on who I believe is good in college football, especially after this past week. You sort of get to about week six or so, you really kind of figured out what you're working with in college football. And it's not as hard as it used to be to kind of determine who has it and who doesn't, because so many teams go to the playoff now, which is getting ready to expand even more. They're going to 24 teams. Like, it's going to happen. They met about it last week. And to me, it's gotten a little bit easier to figure out what's going on in college football, because your goal is to just get to the playoff. This is not 1995 where your season's over if you lose one football game. It's just not the case anymore. However, in the NFL, I couldn't tell you who's going to the playoffs. I couldn't. I don't know. We're going to have to get to like week 10 or so before we know what's going on. I feel bad for the kid. I say all of that to tell you that I figured out how to do the Gator Gridiron Challenge. There's a lot of things new around here. And your humble narrator has a really hard time adapting to technology. But I spoke to a young lady last week that is going to run the Gator Gridiron Challenge for me, one of our employees here. She's fantastic, and she's put the whole thing together. So that'll be available online this week. Let me tell you what I ain't doing. Picking college football. Because like I said, I think it is easier. Let's do some NFL stuff. That'll be fun. And I think this week we're going to play for multiple prizes. Give you just like a family prize pack, because we have so many giveaways going on now with festivals and Thompson Farm. We did WonderWorks earlier today. I've got a ton of this stuff, and that's coming back in the form of professional football, the Gator Gridiron Challenge on the Gator Morning Show.
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0: don't we? That is Morgan Wallen on the Gator Morning Show. Welcome back. I had mentioned, I believe it was early in the 7 o'clock hour, that I did have guests. And if you listen to Gator Morning Show, you know that I try to make a point to not have guests on a Monday. That doesn't have anything to do with me. That has more to do with what I believe, my perception of people. You know, folks don't want to get up on a Monday and have an appointment to be at. However, today I have a very special set of guests in the studio for a very special occasion. Now, what I'm going to do is start from my left to your right. A couple of young ladies on the air with me this morning. We'll just go around the horn here and introduce ourselves. So, young lady, you go first.
1: My name is Emery Rabin, and I am a senior at St. James High School.
0: Were you a sophomore the first time you came in here?
1: I'm pretty sure, yes.
0: I am pretty positive, too. Not a first-timer. And young lady?
2: My name is Zoe Barksdale, and I'm a junior at St. James High School.
0: I'm going to tell y'all something right now. I have grown adult people in here on a regular basis that I have to instruct to speak loud and clear into a microphone, and I can already tell right now, professionals, I am not going to have to do that with you people. This is awesome. So the reason that you guys are here today is because we are celebrating this evening, right? We are celebrating Jesus. Who wants to tell me about it?
1: Do you want to go ahead?
2: Sure. This Monday night at 6 o'clock at St. James High School, we're hosting Fields of Faith.
1: So Fields of Faith is like this giant event. We get around, we were just talking about like 1,500 is what we're probably expecting tonight. And it's just a giant worship event, but it's different because it not only is it seen as a worship event, but it's also kind of seen as like all St. James students come, whether they're Christians or not. And it just, you get a group of people that you don't usually get at like church events, which is just awesome.
0: So give me a basic rundown of... just give me like the itinerary. Are we gonna sing a little bit?
1: We're gonna sing a little bit. So we do worship, and then we get student testimonies, and there's a skit, and then we hear from a speaker, and then we do like a closing prayer, and everyone comes down to the field and prays together, and like hangs out and talks to. They have like helpers and leaders stationed throughout the field that people come and talk to, and that is so we're not only just inviting students to come listen. On top of that, we're also trying to get them connected into a church.
0: I love this. I say it all the time. You don't have to come to my church. We'd love to have you at Life Church of Merle's Inlet, but I encourage you to find a church. And I just think it's awesome that young people are doing this in our very own backyard, which I should say, this is open to the public, correct?
2: Yes, it's open to the community. Anybody can come.
0: What time again?
2: 6 o'clock.
0: Now, are we doing this church style where it's at 6 o'clock and we don't know when it's ending? Is that what we're doing?
1: Pretty much.
0: It's over when it's over, right? The Lord's going to show up, do a little bit of Holy Spirit, and that could go until forever, right?
1: Well, they keep it, we keep it timely, but it usually, I remember it ending around 9:30.
0: So, y'all were expecting 1,500. I hope to hear back that we have 2,500, all right? Yeah. Busting out the seams. I hope they having to, y'all having to pipe in sound to 707. That's what I'm hoping happens today. Are you speaking this evening?
1: I am speaking. I'm giving my testimony at the event.
0: You know what? Every time we have done this and promoted, we never do a... we never do a follow-up interview. I have to learn after the fact from Brian, who says he ain't talking, but he's over here to my right. Can we book a follow-up maybe like a week from now just to hear how everything went? I would love to have you guys back in the studio if you guys could do that for me.
1: Yeah, and I'll get here on time.
0: Yeah, listen, you just told on yourself. Nobody was going to say that you were running behind. We were never bringing it up. This interview was supposed to be closer to 8:10, and you know what? Class was called office assistant, and I got

0: I never showed up on time.
1: Be honest.
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0: Lauren Elena there on a feature that is on My Exes. It is the Gator Morning Show, where today is the return of 9K paydays, which means we are approaching the 9 o'clock hour. That'll be your first keyword that could be worth $1,000. 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

0: Luke Bryan, Country, and She Knows It on the Gator Morning Show. We're inside the 9 o'clock hour, and typically, and I'm still doing it, and play you a whole bunch of music at this portion of the show. However, today, I saw this story over the weekend, and I got some questions. Jim Carrey, you know, the actor, stand-up comedian, rose to fame, in Living Color. Like, I'm of an age to where Jim Carrey has been in my life for the entirety of my life. And my dad introduced me to stand-up comedy at a really young age. And it was all appropriate stand-up comedy, too, by the way. I've talked about this before. Whether when I was a little boy, I was introduced to Jerry Clower and Ray Stevens and, you know, it just kind of grew from there. And I was able to watch Jim Carrey's stand-up as a kid, too, his early stuff, because it was a lot of, like, physical comedy. You know, his famous impression of Jack, his famous impression of Clint Eastwood, like, all that stuff's super funny. And then he became a gigantic movie star, right? He got married to his girlfriend, Min Ah is her name. And then he listed a home for sale over the weekend. Or I guess this was late last week, but it broke over the weekend. I don't even want to talk about Jim Carrey. I want to talk about the home. A 3-bedroom, 4.5-bathroom house in Hawaii for $35 million. Now, he bought this home back in 2016. He's had it 10 years for $16.5 million. So, I guess, you know, in today's money, he thinks that he can get $35 million out of it. Or that's his asking price. So maybe he's thinking $25 to $30 million. I don't know how this level of money works, which is what I wanted to talk about here. You guys know how, like, I mean, if you're listening to this show, chances are you're probably a lot like me. You got bills to pay, right? Whether it's a car payment, your mortgage, your power bill, you know, all the streaming services, all these things that we have now. What is the power bill on a $35 million oceanfront home in Hawaii? What does homeowner's insurance look like on a property like that? Now, I know Jim Carrey's made a ton of money, and I didn't look it up, and I should have, and I don't want to do it now because I don't want to mess up the screen that I'm on because I'm referencing it for this thing I'm talking about. Let's say Jim Carrey's worth, what do we say, $300 million? I could be off. I don't know. But I just don't know how that level of money works. Like, it makes my head spin around. I was talking to a friend of mine over the weekend. This was actually yesterday afternoon. My buddy BJ and I were talking about somebody that we don't know, but we know of, had recently purchased a $300,000 guitar. And our question was not, you know, why? Our question was how. Like, how do you finance a $300,000 musical instrument? I mean, I know how regular banking works, but it perplexes me at that $35 million. I just can't even wrap my head around it. By the way, not his primary residency. So just let that settle in for a minute. I'm just hoping to one day retire and have like a, you know, a double wide that I can retreat to in the mountains or whatever. A single wide, a tent. You know what? A tent. That's probably more affordable. It's the Gator Morning Show.
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0: the Gator Morning Show. We are going to wrap up today. It's been a weird, weird Monday. Did a giveaway, Bright and Early Wonder Works. We'll come back and do that. I still haven't picked our CCMF winners from Friday when I did not have a voice at all. But I think that the voice has recovered. Every single Monday, too, I hear from my boss, Jimmy. Like, he'll just randomly text me, usually in the 7 or 8 o'clock hour, just like say, hey, that didn't happen today. And I was like, man, what's going on? And I forgot he was off today. So it's like my little routine's broken up. I want to thank our guest this morning. Fields of Faith is happening at St. James High School. That is this evening at 6 o'clock. I encourage everybody to go out. It's always a pleasure, you know, being able to talk with and promote things that the FCA has going on around here, which I'm going to be talking more about because the Horry County FCA is doing a Topgolf fundraiser in November. They done give me tickets to this thing and give me some of these deals to give away, too, so I'm really stoked about that. More coming up. I got to do a bunch of giveaways. If you're coming looking for content on the Gator Morning Show this week, it might be thin. I have so much stuff to give away that the entire shows might be just giveaways. I didn't want to ramp into that today because I didn't know if I'd have the energy to do it all. Time management and phone answering and all of that stuff. It's a lot. Got a remote on Wednesday in Calabash. We flying this week, y'all. Glad for it, too. Jeff Benton taking over for me. 9K paydays are back. You got another chance to win $1,000 every single hour. Next chance coming up at 10 a.m. Those keywords will remain on the air all the way through 5 p.m. Let's wrap it up and land this plane so I can go do more work. Love on everybody. Got enough hate in the world. Reach out to somebody you hadn't talked to in a long time. You never know what folks are dealing with. You might change somebody's life. And whatever it is you have going on, please be safe because I want to make sure that you return when the Gator Morning Show does. We'll do it tomorrow morning at 6 a.m. I'll do a better job next time.
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Gator 107.9, number one for New Country. Look here, man. Where'd the weekend go? It's inside a Monday morning. We'll get through it together. Jeff Benton here till 3 with Luke Combs. Forever After All.

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I'm Jeff with Bailey Zimmerman. It's Chevy Silverado on the Gator. Good morning, y'all.

0: watching Airplanes, and one of my favorite songs, Gary Allen, Gator 107.9, number one for New Country for Loris Conway, Socksty, Myrtle Beach, Merle's Inlet, Garden City Beach, and wherever you are, thanks for being part of Gator Nation. We are inside a Monday morning. I am Jeff Benton, and I don't know if you can hear the tiredness in my voice or not, but stayed up late last night. Yeah, stayed up late last night to watch the Braves and Dodgers game. Braves beat the Dodgers 3-2 with the National League Division Series. Of course, the series now tied up 1-1. No game tonight. Back to Atlanta for a big game tomorrow night for Game 3. And then, of course, I had four weddings to do in 4 days. Thursday, Friday, Saturday, and Sunday. Officiated Thursday up in North Myrtle Beach. Officiated Friday in Sunset Beach, North Carolina. Had a wedding to DJ on Saturday in Conway at the beautiful Laurel Oaks. That was a lot of fun. And then I was at Wild Horse at Parker Farms last night for a wedding to officiate and to DJ. So, man, it's been busy. So, y'all going to get a lot of music from me today on a Monday. I promise you, commercial free. It's on the way, too. John Party in the next 8 minutes. Parmalee, Lee Bryce, and a whole lot more, too, and more cash to give away inside 9K paydays. Don't go anywhere.
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right, it's Lainey Wilson and John Mayer. 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Jeff Benton and the Gator, 9K paydays are back. $1,000 an hour, nine times a day. Another chance for you to qualify with a national keyword coming up in minutes.

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Inside at 11 o'clock. I'm Jeff Benton on this National Get Funky Day. National Get Funky Day. I don't really know what that means, to be honest. Maybe it's like a style of music, like funk, you know, like funky music. I don't know, but get funky, y'all. Here's Bailey.

0: Dee, that song is so good for her, right? Boston on your iHeart Country station in Myrtle Beach, Gator 107.9. Good morning, everybody. I am Jeff Benton. Yeah, I'm dragging in. I watched baseball till 11:30 last night and got up before the crack of dawn, did my thing. And hey, listen, we're here. Jeff Benton 107.9, Snapchat, Facebook, Instagram, X. You guys have a good weekend. Did y'all go down to the Surfside Beach Fall Family Festival down in Surfside? I got to tell you, I didn't make it down there. I did take my wife and daughter down there. I dropped them off because we already had a vehicle planted down there. And so they just drove back up because I had a busy weekend. They said it was great. So many locals, so many great folks down there enjoying themselves. And so festivals are around for the month of October. If you got something special going on at your church and your community that I can promote and talk about right here, your nonprofit or whatever, just send it over. Jeff Benton, 107.9, social media. I'd love to pass that along, and I love playing you more music. Keep it here, man. As we get closer to lunchtime, Rodney Atkins on the way in the next 8 minutes. Luke Combs. I got L. King and more coming up on the Gator.
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I want to say a big happy birthday to my friend Susan Scott, who's celebrating today. Her daughter Chalice posted it on Facebook, and I happened to see it, and I've known them so many years. So, Miss Susan Scott, I hope it's the best day ever. Hey, we love you here at the Gator. Thanks for listening up.

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A lot of sickness going on around the country, I see. You know, these summer colds and stuff are probably the worst. I'm Jeff. John Party had to cancel a few stops of his Gambling Man tour this past weekend. He got sick, so he had to cancel Macon, Biloxi, a couple others. New dates will be announced soon. Get well soon, John Party. And if you're sick,

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You know, I bet that is the story of her life. She's loving life again. Ella Langley gotta be loving life right now. It's Jeff Benton, the Gator. We're Gator 107.9, man. Noontime around the corner, 9K paydays to another chance to win a grand. 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

0: Yeah, country as she knows it. And it's Luke Bryan, Gator 107.9, number one for new country. Loris, Tabor City, Marion, Mullins, got a friends in King Street listening to the Gator. 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It is Jeff Benton. Man, I come on right after Adam every single weekday, 10 to 3. Glad to be here. Man, we want to send you on a trip. You know, we love doing that. You want to go see Kenny Chesney and his Vibe Room Tour 2027 with Eric Church and Sheryl Crow and newcomer Graylin James. 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The winner and their guests going to receive round-trip airfare, hotel accommodations, tickets to the highly anticipated opening night of Kenny Chesney's tour. 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

Remember I told you guys earlier it was National Get Funky Day, and maybe that's like listening to a funky song. I was just found the top 10, you know, funkiest songs to listen to. They're not country, but I see some I recognize. Super Freak from Rick James. Word Up, you know, Word Up, Cameo. Brick House from the Commodore, Superstition, Stevie Wonder, Get Down On It, Cool and the Gang, and Shining Star from

All right, some requested Riley Green. It's Worst Way on the Gator. I am Jeff. All right, Monday Night Football tonight, 8:15 on ESPN. It's the New Orleans Saints hosting the Atlanta Falcons.

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Chevy Silverado, Bailey Zimmerman inside 1 o'clock. It's Gator 107.9. I'm Jeff. Anybody get down to the city of Halloween this past weekend and enjoy the first weekend of the festivities in Conway? Man, be patient. Go have a great time. Be safe. Don't forget about some of the road closures and enjoy the restaurants and the businesses. They need your help. Look, Brian now, the Gator.

say so. I see some of y'all went to the movies this past weekend. Veridity, is that the name of the movie? Veridity won the box office with $32.7 million. And that movie, Digger, well, it bombed, only an $8 million opening. So, yeah, a lot of folks watching movies. It rained this weekend, so I don't blame you. Morgan Wallen, thought you should know the Gator, y'all. What's going

0: It's called Get the Drink In. It's newcomer Zach John King. Gator 107.9, we're number one for new country. We're number one thanks to you guys. We appreciate that so much. As we start your work week, your school week, the first week in October, I am Jeff Benton. I want to shout out to all my friends over in Ainer. They have their big event this week, Meet Me on 8th in downtown Ainer. It's Thursday from 6 until 9 after work, and you can bring a chair, come hungry, you know, stay a while. They got live music and food trucks, and it's the community getting together and just having a fantastic time, brought to you by the great folks at Anderson Brothers Bank. And it's in downtown Ainer. I think this is a fantastic idea, 8th Avenue. Meet Me on 8th. I posted about it on Facebook, but I think all these small towns, it's just so good to do that. Meet everybody, meet council, meet the mayor, meet the folks that's just moved in town, all that good stuff. And that's going on Thursday from 6 to 9 in downtown Ainer. Do me a favor, tell them you heard it here on the Gator. All right.
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All right, with Halloween coming up, have you thought about your costume yet? I was just reading that some of the most played out Halloween costumes are those sexy anythings, sexy whatever, played out. Pirate costumes rank second, followed by the Joker. But what should we be for Halloween? I'm Jeff Benton. Here's Hudson Westbrook, the Gator.

show is as motivated at work as I am getting that last bit of goodness out of the ice cream bowl. Oh, well, back to the fridge. Back to work. 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

I was at a wedding last night out at the Wild Horse Parker Farms out off Highway 905, and it was a great time for Nick and Lauren. Thanks for having me. I met a young lady there that had no idea I was Jeff Benton on the Gator, and then she finds out, and she was so happy because she's such a fan of the Gator. I don't know her name, but anyway, she's probably listening. I love her. Thank you. Here's Al.

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Let's give away some more money. What do you say? 9K paydays continue coming up in just minutes. Another national keyword. When you get the keyword, just after the top of the hour, enter it at our website. Qualify for $1,000. All right, it's coming up in minutes. Hang on. It's Ella Langley, Loving Life Again. The Game.

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Any of y'all ever heard of a dessert called Apple Betty? Apple Betty? Because I saw here today's National Apple Betty Day, and I'm looking at this. It looks like apple crisp. I don't know, but I want some. What is it? Here's Luke Combs in Fast Car. You got

Yeah, think as you drunk. Yeah, it's Riley Green, Gator 107.9. Yeah, we're rolling commercial free. What do y'all think about Zach Kopp coming to CCMF? Man, I can't wait for that. Here's Morgan Wallen.

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I'm Jeff Benton. 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A big flyaway. I want you to win.

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Rethink some things. Luke Holmes, the Gator. I am Jeff Benton. It's time for me to get out of here. See you tomorrow morning at 10. As we look at the forecast from the ABC 15 Weather Authority Weather Center. Some clouds around this afternoon and 74. Cloudy tonight, 62. Sun is back tomorrow, 74.

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Kenny, you got a chance to see him opening night of his original Vibe Room tour in Tampa. 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

0: 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The 9K payday is back.
1: I knew I'd see her around. 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I'd look up, she'd be at the red light beside me in that white Maxima with the sticker on the back. I'd act.

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Graylin James here. He's going to open for him.

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My name's Corey. No matter where you are in Myrtle Beach, the best country, it always plays right here with us. Thank you so much for turning on Gator 107.9, the Grand Strand's number one for new country.

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Thank you so much for turning on Gator 107.9, the Grand Strand's number one for new country.

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1: Hey, and we are excited, Wayne D. It's the weekend. 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Well, hopefully you are. I'm not. 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
1: And Instagram, he's Wayne D. Listen, we had an awesome night last night with Miranda Lambert here in Nashville. But why? Let's just say she had one of the most epic grand openings ever. You'll know more in a couple of minutes. Sit tight.

darling. 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So thanks for turning us on. 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